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0: Tuesdays, they can be tough. 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The Marty B Show. 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

0: is an expanding local company owned and operated by the Ralston family, and they are extremely proud of the job opportunities they have offered to locals. Batterline are a construction company who stand by their view that no job is too big or too small. They specialise in major roadwork construction, but they are more than happy to grade and improve your access road. They can also sink tanks and even desilt your dams as well. So next time you need that special job done, give the crew at Batterline a call on 68223019. Batterline are proud sponsors of MTMFM, Coonamble Community
1: 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Out of oil or a flat tyre? 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While in the store, check out what else they have in their massive range. What they haven't got, they can order in for you. 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

0: You're always welcome at the club on the Castlereagh. 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

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These include GP management plans for chronic disease, immunisations, quit smoking plans, Aboriginal and Torres Strait Islander health checks for adults and children, comprehensive medical advice for all minor procedures, also allied health and visiting specialists including psychologists, mental health counsellor, diabetes education, cardiologist, dietitian and many more. They are open Monday to Friday, 8:30 a.m. until 5 p.m. Coonamble District Funeral Services for discreet and compassionate funeral services, headstone supply and installation. They are open Monday to Friday, 8 a.m. until 4 p.m. and can be found at 91 Castlereagh Street, Coonamble. Coonamble Gym is at 67 Aberford Street and is open from 6 a.m. until midday and then again from 1 p.m. until 7 p.m. Coonamble Gym provides personal training, one-on-one sessions or regular group sessions. 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

0: flat battery, out of oil, or a flat tyre? Then you need to get to Gray's Stores and pick up a new Century battery, some Gulf Western oil, a compressor to pump up your tyres, and get back out on the road. 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

0: Hello, I'm Lewis Donaldson. Green Senator Jordan Steele John has pleaded against NDIS cuts as debate on legislation continued today in the Senate. The Senator has made a passionate plea to the government and coalition not to go ahead with the legislation and says the cuts are not needed.
1: Then shame on you. You betray not only this community, but the national character. You will be condemned by history. The blood and the lives of those who will suffer and die will be on your hands and will live in your consciences forever.
0: Both major parties say the scheme, as it is unsustainable. Last year, it grew more than 11% above the government's previous target of less than 6%. The peak advocacy body for climate in Australia has welcomed new rules for data centres being built in New South Wales. But the Climate Council says mandatory standards should be introduced to make sure proposals that fall short don't go ahead. The rules will aim to ensure rising data centre investment is matched with increased investment in renewable energy and water infrastructure. The Climate Council's Ben McLeod told National Radio News it's important data centres are powered by new renewable power to avoid pushing up prices for households.
2: If data centres aren't powered by new renewable power, they risk pushing up power bills and climate pollution for everyone. So we definitely welcome these new guidelines. They're definitely a step in the right direction. I think what's really important is that they're made to be the minimum for data centres. Rather than a guideline, this should be the baseline. And this is really what all new data centres should be delivering.
0: Australia's largest and leading sports shooting body has rejected the compensation amounts offered by the New South Wales government for the firearms buyback. Under the Phase 1 arrangement, there are fixed costs per firearm for owners who forfeit their guns. CEO of the New South Wales branch of the Sporting Shooters Association of Australia, Peter Zark, spoke to National Radio News about the concerns held for how returned guns are managed.
3: Where do you think those guns will need to go? To police stations. Now, we all know that police are stretched to the max. They're not probably getting to the domestics and the stolen vehicles and the break and enters and all these other things that they should be dealing with a priority, not sitting at a police station or going out their houses to retrieve guns from law-abiding firearms owners.
0: Across Australia, vets are turning away injured wildlife as bird flu continues to spread, killing birds and leaving poultry producers on edge. Alyssa Delves has more.
4: The deadly H5 strain of the virus is emerging as a major animal welfare test as detections climb and vets pull back from treating birds and other wildlife. National figures show there have now been 236 confirmed H5 bird flu events in wild birds, with most in South Australia, although the government declared last week it would stop counting individual cases. Since the outbreak began, authorities have received more than 21,000 calls to the emergency animal disease hotline. Meanwhile, Tasmania's tally has jumped to 10 after four more wild birds on King Island tested positive, with two crested terns and two silver gulls found dead on beaches and bays around Curry.
0: And actress Hayden Panettiere has died, aged 36. She was best known for her work on television and movies like Heroes in the Scream franchise and Racing Stripes. At least six people have been killed after Ukraine launched one of its largest aerial attacks of its war with Russia. Russia's Ministry of Defence says it destroyed 822 drones across the country overnight. And in cricket, Bangladesh's captain is confident his side will dominate Australia in the second test after earning a 9-wicket win in Darwin in 4 days in the first test. The victory has set the visitors up for a shot at a clean sweep of the series in Mackay.
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was down at a local beer joint with a few of the guys. This cute little country girl called mine. And boy, let me tell you, she was the prettiest thing I'd ever seen in a pair of boots. Well, she walked right up to me, handed me a beer. Gave me a look like, let's get out of here. And that's when I realized that she was every cowboy's dream come true.

0: is an expanding local company owned and operated by the Ralston family, and they are extremely proud of the job opportunities they have offered to locals. Batterline are a construction company who stand by their view that no job is too big or too small. They specialise in major roadwork construction, but they are more than happy to grade and improve your access road. They can also sink tanks and even desilt your dams as well. So next time you need that special job done, give the crew at Batterline a call on 68223019. Batterline are proud sponsors of MTMFM.
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The Coonamble Times has been recording the happenings around our district since 1885. We cover the stories that matter to you. The Coonamble Times loves to receive your letters, photos, news and reports. 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

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Ladies' fashions, men's ladies and kids' wear, as well as gift wares, will all be reduced by up to and including 50% off. 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These huge reductions have been made available for the duration of the sale period and only while stocks permit. So please call into your local store for an extra special bargain while on offer twice yearly at our traditional clearance sales. 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

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It's kinda like Nashville.

on a warm summer's evening, on a train bound for nowhere, I met up with a gambler. We were both too tired to sleep, so we took turns of staring out the window at the darkness till boredom overtook us.

16. In Melbourne, 19, with a mostly sunny morning, possible late shower. Hobart, 17 and partly cloudy. Adelaide, partly cloudy, showers increasing, 19. And Perth, partly cloudy, 19. Alice Springs today, partly cloudy, a shower or two.

minus 1 to 15. Morning frost, cloudy day. Now both Bega and Batemans Bay, partly cloudy, a shower or two, at the top of 18 and

sunny 19, and from partly cloudy, showers 15. And finally in Victoria, Warrnambool, showers increasing 18. Into South Australia, Mount Gambier, partly cloudy, showers 17. Port Pirie, partly cloudy, showers increasing 21. Ceduna, partly cloudy, shower or two, 22. Into Tasmania, Nubina, possible late shower, 15. Huonville, mostly sunny, 18. Oatlands, morning frost, partly cloudy day, 14. In the Territory, Darwin, sunny and 33. Now over to WA, Albany, cloudy, a shower or two, 16. Bunbury, 17 and cloudy with a shower or two. Karratha, partly cloudy, 29. Newman, partly cloudy, 27. In Kununurra, partly cloudy, 34. And Broome, sunny, 30. Meanwhile, here in Harrington and Tairi on the mid-north coast, partly cloudy, showers, light winds, and a top of 19. We'll get back to the music mix in just a moment, folks. It is Walshy on the wireless. Good morning, Tuesday, the 18th of August. WA on this Tuesday, the 18th. We're down to Sydney this... Ah, there you go. We got caught out. In the meantime, that's your weather. Now, I've got to push a few buttons here, folks, and get our music mix back. We'll work our way through to the next news and weather. Album of the week, our CD giveaway will follow. Back to the music.

know that there was a part two to that in recent years when she married or remarried. That's Melinda Snyder. And the story of my life, part one. Talking of part one and the story of life, the next track's fairly appropriate because this young girl travelled, along with her brother, travelled the width and breadth of Australia in between boarding school, and they learnt their craft. Who am I talking about? I'm talking about Slim and Joy McKean as parents, and Ann Kirkpatrick and David. Travelling still, always.

That's a track from Mike Carr and A Little Love. Folks, we're going back to the music mix through to the news and weather. And the husband and wife team out of Victoria, Donna Fisk and husband Michael Christian. Those that don't know Michael, Michael was one-time producer for the Seekers in later life, and did a wonderful job with that, as he does out of

heading to news and weather and a little bit of this one from one you'll recognise. His name's Roy Rogers. Troy Casadale.

minus 1 to 15. Morning frost, cloudy day. Now both Bega and Batemans Bay, partly cloudy, a shower or two, at the top of 18 in both centres. In Griffith today, it'll be partly cloudy and 19. Moving

0: And finally in Victoria, Warrnambool, showers increasing 18. Into South Australia, Mount Gambier, partly cloudy, showers 17. Port Pirie, partly cloudy, showers increasing 21. Ceduna, partly cloudy, shower or two, 22. Into Tasmania, Nubina, possible late shower, 15. Huonville, mostly sunny, 18. Oatlands, morning frost, partly cloudy, day, 14. In the Territory, Darwin, sunny and 33. Now over to WA, Albany, cloudy, a shower or two, 16. Bunbury, 17 and cloudy with a shower or two. Karratha, partly cloudy, 29. Newman, partly cloudy, 27. In Kununurra, partly cloudy, 34. And Broome, sunny, 30. Meanwhile, here in Harrington and Tairi on the mid-north coast, partly cloudy, showers, light winds, and a top of 19. We'll get back to the music mix in just a moment, folks. It is Walshy on the wireless. Good morning, Tuesday, the 18th of August.
1: Now, before I get back to that music mix, I need to advise you that there was a hiccup in there, wasn't there? And all those people in Horsham are saying, what about us? 15 in Horsham today and partly cloudy with showers. 15 with partly cloudy and showers.
0: Our CD giveaway this morning comes from New Zealand-based, Alaskan-born, Elskin Fly. It's an album entitled Lion's Den. Now, the long-time New Zealand resident has heritage back in Alaska. Although working under the name of Shelley Wyatt in the New Zealand police force, which he's high up, this love of music and her heritage shines through. We'll feature two tracks from Lion's Den. We'll feature the opening track, Lion's Den, and we'll go to track 6, Hard Grass Life. Your double play from Elskin Fly's album, Lion's Den.

That's our album giveaway, and that comes from Lion Den, the album. Else Can Fly, or Shelley Wyatt, as she's known in the New Zealand Police Force. Folks, we'll take your phones in just a moment. You've got around 14 minutes. And the way we're doing it this morning, just a reminder, my throat is still particularly raw, and I won't be reading all the names and numbers out. We'll get to a point where we'll just hit the button and get a number, and I'll relay that winner to you around the same time, around 7:45, 7:50. In the meantime, we'll open up the phones, and the phone number to call is 0488 677 645, 0488 677 645. And I've got music from continuing with the Winners volume 2023, and we'll turn on with Colin Buchanan here. He's a bit of a lad. He'll take us fishing firstly. If you're departing top of the hour, have a safe, enjoyable day, folks. And hope you will be able to join me tomorrow. For those book aficionados, I've got possibly the worst gruesome book you're ever going to learn about. And I'm going to give plenty of warnings to people to switch off, go and make a cuppa, or come back after the news, or come back during

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2: Good morning, I'm Laura Devoy.

Now taking a look at Tuesday, the 18th, major centres. Brisbane, partly cloudy, a shower or two, 22. Sydney, partly cloudy, a shower.

a little beauty. You'll enjoy it, I know. In the meantime, folks, hold those phones. I'll give you the cue to call at the appropriate time.

Hobart 19, Hobart partly cloudy 17, and Adelaide partly cloudy, showers increasing 19. Then Perth today partly cloudy 19, and Alice Springs partly cloudy, a shower or two 26. And here in Harrington and Taree on the mid-north coast of New South Wales, partly cloudy, showers, light winds and a top of 19. All right, so that's the weather. Now we've got to go to back to the music mix before we do much more. And we'll load up with... where are we going to go? I think we'll go to... left with you with Sarah Storr and Travis Sinclair. I think we'll take up with those two again. Graham Connors in there, Michael King, and Tanya Kernaghan, along with Bruce Rowland and the Mustering the Colts. So we'll see how we go weather-wise, music-wise. So that track is number 12. It's high tech air this morning, more so than what I was expecting. Phones are open, 0488 677 645, 0488 677 645, through to the next news and weather, which will be along and around 23 minutes time.

0: That's Graham Connor is there, and we had that track entitled You're Getting to Me. Prior to that, we had I'll Be Home Soon, Sarah Storer and Travis Sinclair. Now, folks, talk amongst yourselves, will you? if only you realise what we're putting ourselves through this morning, because we've got one CD player operating, we've got one thumb drive in the CD operator, and we are doing our best to make it all work for you. And just make sure we've got the right one there, and we have. So we'll go back to the phones now. New Zealand based Alaskan born Elskin Fly, it's an album. No, it wasn't the right one. See, I told you to be careful, didn't I? Alright, let's look at this one. Yeah. One of these days, folks. All that's music in the life of Silver Line. Good morning again, Catherine.
1: Good morning, Kev. How are you?
0: I'm extremely well. And, mate, Silver Line, every time I chat with you about projects, there is always an interesting angle to it. What's on? You got anything on the agenda that a little bit out of the ordinary?
1: Definitely have this new single that we're released. We're really excited that, you know, out to radio. And Jailhouse Hymn is a country meets gospel leaning, which we're really excited about because we feel like that's a kind of natural fit. And decided to do this song. And very, very excited about it.
0: It's a track that you and husband Michael co-wrote, produced by Simon Johnson. So, you know what I mean? All care has been taken. You and Michael seem to team up nicely with your songwriting.
1: We absolutely do. I think we really hit our stride when we decided to, you know, move from the space that we were in when we were doing covers for a long time. And Michael had written a lot of songs for a long time back in the States, and just sort of it was a natural progression and collaboration. And yeah, it's been really exciting because we've done different songs along the way and songs for causes, and this one is, yeah, sort of taking it back to old school gospel, but, you know, with a really, it's quite a gritty track, I think. So yeah, excited for this one.
0: Catherine, a tagline is attributed to you and Michael and Silver Line. It's country with a cause. That probably describes Silver Line, doesn't it?
1: It sure does. We kind of coined that at the very beginning with the first song we released back in 2019, which was Let the Rain Fall, inspired by you know, friends that were going through drought in Warren and that sort of, you know, area in New South Wales at the time. And we wanted to do something with our music that really kind of made a difference, drew attention to what was going on, and that's sort of how we hit our stride with that. And then we've done other songs along the way where we've partnered with different organizations for different causes like homelessness, drought, loss, and those are all things I think have country leanings because it's all about the storytelling. So yeah, we find our true north with that, I think.
0: Now, any upcoming shows and any events will be posted on the electronic platforms. Your music is there, readily available to download. That we ask our listeners to help out and do. And it's all through RTC Records. So there's no excuse. You've made it very, very simple for our listeners.
1: We have indeed, yeah. We're on Spotify, all streaming platforms. Our website's there. We're all across socials, and yeah, got some shows coming up, winding up towards the end of the year, and heading to Tamworth and really looking forward to that too.
0: Catherine, lovely to chat, albeit briefly, but congratulations to both you and husband Michael. You are Silver Line, and the new single is out and about, and we're delighted with this new release for you.
1: Thank you so much, Kevin, and to all the listeners and everyone supporting our music and to radio. We're just really thrilled that we have the opportunity to have our music out there, so thank you so much.
0: Here is Silver Line, folks, and the brand new track to radio and out in the big cyber world, Jailhouse Hymns.

Good morning. Yes, it is Tuesday the 18th. Folks, our CD giveaway, which is Lion Den out of Elscombe Fly from New Zealand. And we've got 103 entries. I thank you sincerely for that. We'll do the draw this coming half hour and we'll get back to the music mix. It is Walshy on the wireless. Good morning. Under these very testing circumstances.

Now, folks, I'm just operating on one CD player and one piece of equipment that really does require a little bit more driving than the average system at home. Anyway, with that in mind, now looking at Tuesday, August 18. Brisbane, partly cloudy, a shower or two, 22. Sydney, partly cloudy, a shower or two, 20. Canberra, cloudy, possible shower, 16. In Melbourne, 19, with a mostly sunny morning, possible late shower. Hobart, 17 and partly

minus 1 to 15. Morning frost, cloudy day. Now both Bega and Batemans Bay, partly cloudy, a shower or two, at the top of 18 in both centres. In Griffith today, it'll be

Dale, mostly sunny 19, and from partly cloudy, showers 15. And finally in Victoria, Warrnambool, showers increasing 18. Into South Australia, Mount Gambier, partly cloudy, showers 17. Port Pirie, partly cloudy, showers increasing 21. Ceduna, partly cloudy, shower or two, 22. Into Tasmania, Nubina, possible late shower, 15. Huonville, mostly sunny, 18. Oatlands, morning frost, partly cloudy, day, 14. In the Territory, Darwin, sunny and 33. Now over to WA, Albany, cloudy, a shower or two, 16. Bunbury, 17 and cloudy with a shower or two. Karratha, partly cloudy, 29. Newman, partly cloudy, 27. In Kununurra, partly cloudy, 34. And Broome, sunny, 30. Meanwhile, here in Harrington and Taree on the mid-north coast, partly cloudy, showers, light winds, and a top of 19. We'll go back to the music mix in just a moment, folks. All right, so what's happening is we'll go back to the music mix and hopefully we'll be able to do that. We'll stop and give you the opportunity to possibly be the winner of our Elskin Fly CD, and then we'll get back with the music mix throughout the remainder of this program. It is Walsh on the Wireless, and we'll go back now to music from the Winners Volume 2, and this is looking at the history of the Golden Guitar Winners. First track, easily recognizable.

Adam Harvey working overtime on a good time. And folks, prior to that, we had what do we have? We had Ted Egan and the Drover's Boy. All right, now it's that time of the morning when hopefully everything goes the way it should be. We're about to do our CD giveaway this morning out of New Zealand, Else Can Fly. And that particular track is that album is a wonderful album, and we featured the title track Lion Den, and we also featured track 6 Hard Grass Life. Now we have 103

this morning, folks, I can promise you. But we have got the drum roll. We've got a drum roll. I don't know if it's been on sick leave as well. Anyway, I'll hit the drum roll and I will hit the button on our auto numbering system machine, and we'll hopefully have a number for you in the meantime. So I'm pretty sure everything's set up. This will either go great live radio or pear-shaped. So without any further ado, folks, get around there. There you go. I told you that was the drum roll that went on holiday. Well, it was. And then coming out of that is number 88. 88 is the number that's come out. And that's, in fact, Phil from Holt's Flat. We had, what do we have here? We had 103 entries. John from Parks was the last, but 88. Who missed out? Gary and Michelle from Oatlands on the downside, and on the upside, Lee and Helen from Oatlands. So Tassie

folks, we are heading to news and weather. The bottom line is we're about 8 minutes away, and I want to thank you sincerely for your patience in Good Morning Country with myself on the sick list. I want to thank you sincerely for all the kind wishes, but I'm doing my best to get well and get well quickly, I promise you. I do need to revise tomorrow a book of the week, and it is a very brutal book. As a journalist, I dwelt heavily into whether I should or shouldn't do it. I believe I should. Turns out I even know people that are connected in the book that were at the hands of the butcher of Aberdeen. In the meantime, I'll give you a warning tomorrow, because it's not going to be pleasant, entertaining listening. It's a piece of Australian history, and it's been sitting there for a couple of weeks now since I did it, but it still needs to go. Still needs an airing for those that are able to take it. That's tomorrow. Album of the Week giveaway tomorrow. We'll have another copy, our CD giveaway tomorrow, another copy of here's the old seniors moment coming in. Jen Myers and the Rough and Tumble, their album.

occasion with a few departing thanks for your company. I'll have a music mix like no other in the final hour. It's Walshy on the wireless. Yes, good morning. Now, as we go back to this list, and we've got the Wolverines, and follow it up with Troy Cassidy.

It's all a little bit left of centre here at Good Morning Country at the moment. I'm from the bunker in Harrington, but this morning we had things laid aside so that it would be a lot easier for Good Morning Country, for myself. I got all that in place yesterday, and that was enabling Heather to have a well-earned time off, which I am doing again tomorrow. I'll be back here, God willing, in the bunker, and we'll do it again. We are improving, I know, and I'm adhering to your voices, but, you know, you've got to understand that one person can't do the show non-stop day after day, especially when they're in a volunteer position. I know she's offering, and I know that you're talking to her, but please, I have a duty of care also. Anyway, we're going to get back to the final hour of music once I stop rambling. Firstly, though, we'll look at the weather around Australia, folks, for the major centres. Now taking a look at Tuesday, the 18th, major centres. Brisbane, partly cloudy, a shower or two, 22. Sydney, partly cloudy, a shower or two, 20. And Canberra, cloudy, possible shower, 16. Melbourne, mostly

Sunny morning, possible late shower, a top of 19. Hobart, partly cloudy, 17. And Adelaide, partly cloudy, showers increasing, 19. Then Perth today, partly cloudy, 19. And Alice Springs, partly cloudy, a shower or two, 26. And here in Harrington and Taree on the mid-north coast of New South Wales, partly cloudy, showers, light winds, and a top of 19. We'll get back to the music mix in just a moment. Well, we will do that, folks, but what I need to also advise you of is the fact that in our previous weather, of course, Horsham, there was a muck-up there with the recording, and Horsham today, 15, partly cloudy with showers. So please don't take it personally there, Horsham. I'm very grateful for Horsham. But we'll be back to the music mix in just one moment. And what it is, folks, I've got I'm using one CD player with one thumb drive. And, of course, that enables me to chop and change at will. But the ability to ad lib also is a very testing time. All right, so I think we're pretty well right there. And that means the music is locked and loaded. We'll go through to the news and weather in around 22 and a half minutes from now. It's Walshy on the wireless. Good morning. It'll be music for you. More than you would normally have in the final hour.

That's Gord Bamford, As Long As There's a Bar. Prior to that, we had Melanie Dyer with Home. And in the middle of that, Tom Curtin with his single, You Know You Will. And we opened up with one from the husband and wife team of Alan Fletcher and Jennifer Hansen, and of course Together. Folks, we are heading to news and weather as we continue with the music mix. And we'll start off with Lindsay Waddington and Alan Caswell.

0: other family member, Jono, that shares our special times.
1: Better clarify that straight away. Brendan Radford joining Lindsay Waddington. This one's not a not an Alan Caswell, although Watto's the producer. All right, we've clarified that.
2: Started with the old emu. Back when we were kids, sitting on those classroom floors,

Percy Lee Akers there, and The Little Things. Prior to that, Brendan Radford joining Lindsay Waddington with It's a Privilege, Mate. Folks, we are heading to the news and weather, and I think we should be fairly right to fit one more in. In the meantime, just got to find one that's appropriate. I think this one will do the bill nicely.

partly cloudy day, showers, light winds, and a top of 19. We'll get back to the final music mix in just a moment. If you're celebrating a birthday or an anniversary, we trust you're able to celebrate with family, friends, and loved ones. Now taking a look at Tuesday, the 18th, Major... No, we won't go there, but a very good morning to you. Now, I, God willing, will be in the chair again tomorrow, and we may have even spent some time hopefully getting the computer back to its rightful playing mode. Straight into the music mix, folks, through to the final countdown. Start off with this one from Lee Kernaghan.

if you don't know the true story to that song, the Flying Doctors saved Mark O'Shea's life in the outback, and they came back and did a special release called Thank You Angel, and it still is readily available to purchase, and all the funds go to the Royal Flying Doctors Service. We opened up with Flying with the King, of course, Lee Kernaghan. Folks, we're heading to the halfway break. This is Luke O'Shea, Lady of the Land.

There you go, folks. That's Jeff Brown and My Australian. And appropriate we ended that little bracket with Brownie, because it's Brownie's birthday today, and I'm sure there are plenty of you out there that'll send messages to Jeff Brown. We here at Good Morning Country love Brownie and love what he has made accessible to us. So on behalf of Heather and myself and all our listeners, happy birthday, Brownie, because there is a possibility you're listening. Prior to that, we had... Lachlan Bryan and the Wilds, and Black Coffee. We had Luke O'Shea and his wife with Thank You Angels. Prior to that, Lady on the Land, Luke O'Shea. All right, folks. Earlier this morning, we did get a CD giveaway in, and we had 103 entries, and number 88 was the winning number. And Phil from Holt's Flat held 88 this morning. It wasn't the last number or the middle, but it was one that Phil had rung in on, and he was the winner, 88. Tomorrow, Jen Myers is back with another copy of Jen Myers and the Rough and Tumble. Just a final word of warning, at around 10 past 6 tomorrow morning, a very heavy topic. It's one about murder and decapitation, and it goes down in the Australians' worst of worst in our law and things of the past. Folks, I'll chat to the journal and the author tomorrow. But in the meantime, thank you for your company. Thanks for the kind words. And I'll continue through the news and weather with more from my music catalogue this morning, where it's been very varied. Have a safe day. The rain's bucketing down here. Oh, I've got so much to do and so little time to do it.

0: The federal government has commenced consultation on legislative reforms to the Australian National University Act. In a statement, Education Minister Jason Clare says the proposed reforms would modernise the ANU Act and strengthen accountability, representation, appointment processes and institutional culture. Just yesterday, the university appointed a new chancellor to replace Julie Bishop, who resigned in May amid multiple inquiries into ANU's governance. Legislation to update the ANU Act will be introduced to federal Parliament later this year. New research shows nearly one in two Australian women living with female-specific health conditions are also battling significant mental health challenges. Nearly half of endometriosis sufferers reported depression and anxiety. Among those with polyendocrine metabolic ovarian syndrome, formerly known as PCOS, 47% reported depression and 39% anxiety. Report co-author Professor Bronwyn Graham says the health sector needs to respond to the full psychological impact of the conditions.
1: For women with endometriosis, we see elevated rates not only of depression and anxiety, but also autism, OCD, ADHD, premenstrual dysphoric disorder, and suicide or self-harm.
0: Today marks the 60th anniversary of one of the most significant battles fought by Australians in the Vietnam War. On the 18th of August 1966, the Royal Australian Regiment defeated North Vietnamese and Viet Cong troops in the Long Tan rubber plantation. 18 Australians were killed and 24 wounded, the highest number of casualties in any one engagement in the war. On the Vietnamese side, at least 245 were killed, an estimated 350 wounded and 3 captured. Turning to sport, in tennis, Alex de Minaur is through to the round of 16 at the Cincinnati Open after a straight sets win over Arthur Ferry this morning. Rinki Hijikata's third round match is scheduled to get underway shortly. And in the NRLW, Canterbury Bankstown Bulldogs forward Tamika Jones and Brisbane Broncos prop Brianna Clarke have both accepted two-match bans.
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6: Oh well, good morning. That week came around pretty quick, didn't it? It's Tuesday again. I'm Marty B. You're listening to MTM FM 91.9. And, yeah, we're proudly local. Okay, I'll be here until 12 o'clock today, so we'll see what we can get happening. Okay then, let's just slide straight into some weather, hey? We'll do that. Mayhap. Okay, today mostly sunny. The range is 18 to 21 degrees today. Central west slopes and plains for Tuesday, partly cloudy. Slight chance of a shower on the southern slopes in the late morning and afternoon. Near zero chance of rain elsewhere. Winds from the east and northeast, 15 to 25 kilometres an hour. Okay, we've got a 20% chance of rain there today. Amount of rain less than 1 millimetre, so that's your morning moisture. UV index is moderate. Fire danger rating is no rating. Looking at the radar, I cannot see any rain around at the moment. But looking outside, we've definitely got a bit of cloud cover over our area. So, yeah, not wall-to-wall blue this morning, peeps. It is what it is. 14.4 is the current temperature. Feels like 10, so that's not a bad morning for winter. 70% on the humidity. The winds are currently coming from the east and northeast, 17 kilometres an hour, gusting out to 25. Zero rain since 9 a.m. this morning, so all good. 1,034 hectopascals and stable on the barometer too. Okay, we're looking at our top temperature around about 2 p.m. this afternoon. But there's 24% chance of rain right at 3 o'clock. So I'll leave this one in your ball court. Wellies, no wellies, brollies, no brollies. It's up to you. There's a 24% chance. Well, that might happen before and after. But anyway, it says on the weather app here, so it is what it is.

There are no active warnings for the location. What have we got? Wednesday, 6 to 22, 10% chance. Thursday, definitely going to get some rain there, 50% chance, 9 to 23. And Friday, look out. Excuse me, 80% chance of rain, 5 to 10 millimetres. So we're looking at some rain, pretty heavy by the looks of it, on Friday. So more water on the way. Won't say no. We definitely won't say no to that. Fills up the water tanks, fills up the dams and the rivers and the streams, and the whole life cycle starts all over again. Ain't that wondrous? Okay, and the weather's been proudly brought to you by Gray's Auto Electrical. You're still a specialist. Okay, well, what a wonderful morning. A bit chilly in the studio this morning, but it is what it is. I've got a jumper on, so it's all good. Already had me morning coffee. And me breakfast sitting on the table over there going cold. So one should quieten down a bit and go and have me breakfast. Anyway, we'll stick with the playlist at the moment. We've got, coming up, we've got some Huey Lewis in the news, some INXS, and some Duran Duran. So let's step back in time for a little while. I'll be back with more, and we'll get this ball rolling. I'm Marty B. This is MTM FM 91.9, proudly local.

Okay, you're on here with Marty B. Right up until lunchtime today. Hope you've had a great start to your day. Okay, that was a bit of Duran Duran and Reflex, In Excess with New Sensation, and Huey Lewis and the News, I Want a New Drug. So, that's been there for a while ago too. Okay, the temperature's climbing, 15.6 degrees outside. And if you're having a birthday today, happy birthday. I hope you're having a great day with family, friends and relatives. Same with if you're having an anniversary today. Hope there is many more to come. And a big shout out to Rachel Hunter out there at Quambone. Just so happens to be the daughter-in-law. Happy birthday. Hope you're having a great one. Okay. So if there's anybody else out there, yeah. I hope you have gonna have a good. Hope you don't have to work on your birthday. That just sucks. Been there and done that one. But anyway, sometimes you do have to bite the bullet and go out the front door. Anyway, it is what it is. Yeah, you got to do your thing for your fam. So one does it every morning. That's why we get out of bed and do what we do. All good. Okay, and looking outside the window, it is a fairly pleasant day outside. Very still air above our heads. You can actually hear the jets flying over. Normally you can't if it's pretty windy up there, but it must be pretty still. So there's some smooth flying to be had this morning by the sounds of it, especially if you can hear them jets when they're roaring overhead at 20,000-30,000 feet. Full of people going somewhere. Yeah, well, it is good. At least somebody's doing something and going somewhere. I'm stuck in the studio. No, I'm not. I love doing this. It's great. 16.1 degrees outside, so the day's improving. Still feels like 10.7, so yeah, I've got a nice warm woolly jumper on, which is great. Okay, what are we going to do next? I don't know. We might have been around this playlist half a dozen times, though. Okay. Oh, dear. Well, we've got some more In Excess coming up by the looks of this. Bit of Alex Warren, Jelly Roll with Bloodline. Some In Excess, What You Need. And a band from the 70s called Morphine and Honey White. Okay, I'll be back soon. It's 9:22. At the bottom of the hour, we've got some funeral announcement to put over, so that will be coming up. And once again, at the top of the hour, we'll have some more news, and that'll be the first hour all over and done with. Wow, what a start. It is great. Okay, here we go. Bit of Alex Warren.

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1: Okay, we're back. You're listening to Marty B right here on MTM FM 91.9. Okay, that was a bit of Morphine and Honey White. Before that, we had In Excess and What You Need. These are all old school songs. And a bit of new stuff, Alex Warren and Jelly Roll with Bloodline, which is, I like the song, I must say. It's one of the better ones that are out there, actually. Okay, we're looking at 9:33 on the Play School clock. Looking like a great day out there. Hope you had a great start to your day. And big shout out to Sarah down there in Wollongong as well. Hope you're having a wonderful day down there. Put a bit of music on later on. You know the number to dial. Dial Dad's phone. Okay then, no worries, that's enough of that. What's coming up next? Well, let's see.
2: But his voice was too tired and burned out. Then the guitarist...
1: Hang on, let's start that from the beginning.
2: Did you know there's a 70s hit song with a guest lead vocalist on it, and fans of the band barely even noticed? Back in 1975, a huge rock band had a problem. The song they were recording at the time was not working, and the problem was the lead vocals. First, the writer tried to sing his own song, but his voice was too tired and burned out. Then the guitarist in the band, who sang most of the lead vocals, refused to sing this song because he didn't agree with the lyrical content. Frustrated and about to abandon the song, the band asked a singer who was recording in the next studio if he wanted to give it a try. Talk about being in the right place at the right time. Suddenly, Roy Harper, an English folk singer, was singing lead vocals on Pink Floyd's Have a Cigar. And the crazy part is, his credit was so small inside the album, most fans thought it was Roger Waters on vocals. Come on.

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1: Okay, thank you for them great words from Leonard's. 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Congratulations, guys. Absolutely monumental stuff. Okay, and thanks for supporting your local station as well. You've been there all along, and it's been greatly appreciated, of course. Okay, then. We're at the bottom of the hour. Close enough to it, anyway. It's with great sadness that we announce the funeral of Gary Ronald Brown. 11/05/78 to 10/08/26. It is with great sorrow that we inform you of the passing away of Gary Ronald Brown, late of Coonamble, who passed away the 10th of August 2026, aged 48. Beloved brother of Kylie, Megan, Todd, and Dion and Troy. Loving friends of Stephen, Melissa and many others. He will be forever in our hearts. A private service will be held for the family on Wednesday the 19th at Western District's Memorial Park Crematorium at 12 noon. So that would be tomorrow, guys. So, and that's at the Western District Memorial Park Crematorium at 12 noon. So the funeral arrangements for the late Gary Ronald Brown are in the care of Philpott Funerals, Monumental Masons of Coonamble and surrounding districts. Okay, so, Valet Ronald Brown. Gary Ronald Brown. Oh, well, that was silly. That's where the mic was. You heard the clunk. Okay, then we'll move on now, and there'll be another announcement for that later on this afternoon. Okay, then what do we got here after the winter sale? Well, we're looking at 9:41 coming up at the top of the hour. We will have some more news for you. I got a few things to poke in there to make life interesting throughout the day. So we'll continue on with what we're going. I'm looking at the news here, and it's all about war and devastation. Not good, peeps. Do we really need this? No. Okay, we'll put a bit more music on. I got one of Lolly's songs here, all G'd up, ready to go. So we've got Taking My Life Back, some Divinyls, Pleasure and Pain. And we can't go without a bit of mid-morning madness. We've got a bit of Prodigy and Breathe. Okay, and many more to come. We'll mix it up. Let's keep it going. Okay, 9:42. I'm Marty B. You're listening to MTM FM 91.9, proudly local.

Not taking no for an answer helped this rock star make a fortune off of a number one hit. Back in the 1970s, while on tour in the UK, this singer-guitarist heard a song by an English band and was convinced it was a hit. So the singer brought the idea to their band about doing a cover of the tune, but they said no. And then fate stepped in, and not long after, the band broke up. So the singer guitar player made a demo of the cover song and three other songs and shopped for a record deal. But 23 record labels said no and passed on the demo. So the singer started a label with their manager. And on the new label's second album, guess what the lead single was? I Love Rock and Roll by Joan Jett. The single went to number one and the album sold 10 million copies.